0: Rock 106.9, Chad Tyson, so MySpace. Talked about that this week. It's apparently making a comeback. We don't have any details or anything, but it kind of piqued my interest. Does my old login still work? The short answer is no. I went over to MySpace.com and tried to do an email recovery on my password. That email address I used for MySpace probably in 2003, 4, whatever it was, doesn't exist anymore, so I'm kind of dead in the water there on recovering my profile, if it even still exists. Because looking at just MySpace.com in general right now, a lot different from the way it used to be. 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Never used MySpace for dating back in the day. Maybe you can now, I guess. And I found this funny, too. 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
6: 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Chad Tyson, get back to the Shut Up Rock tonight here on the air and everywhere on iHeartRadio. I got some Nirvana for you guys right now. Don't forget tomorrow and Friday, your last couple chances with $1,000. This summer edition of $1,000 gas cash. And if you win, you can spend it however you want to. Gas, groceries, vacation, whatever. You got to win it first there. Next chance to do that goes out at 9 tomorrow with the morning show right here.

Canton's Rock 106.9, Ted Tyson. So I got a crazy theory about who Pearl Jam's next drummer is going to be. We'll dive into that next tonight here on the show. Keeping the Shut Up Rock Roll right now here on the air and everyone on iHeart Black tonight.

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106.9, Chad Tyson. So I'm going to go ahead and call it the Eagles are officially the house band at the Sphere in Las Vegas. I saw last week they added some shows in December this year, and now they've extended the run into next year. Four shows on the schedule in January. They're filling in the holes, man. I'm telling you. It's just because the January dates and the December dates are in the middle of the Metallica residency. So, yeah. Eagles, new house band at the Sphere.

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Chad Tyson. Been seeing a lot of Lala clips from the Smashing Pumpkins performance last week, and also clips from that Thursday after party they played with Youngblood. If you've not seen those yet, hit the internet tonight. Check them out, man. It's some really good stuff.

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Chad Tyson, Green Day's got something cooking called Green Day TV. That's apparently set to launch tomorrow over on the band's YouTube channel. I have no idea what it is, so I guess we'll find out together tomorrow, all right? It's Boulevard of Broken Dreams.

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Canton's Rock Station, Rock 106.9. Chad Tyson. So $1,000 gas cash wrapping up on Friday this week. But ahead of that, we still got another $18,000 going out the door. Hopefully a grand will be hitting your bank account. Next chance to win that, 9 a.m. tomorrow. And, of course, next week, we start giving away flyaways for this year's iHeartRadio Music Festival. And that also includes $1,000 spending money. So, yeah. The gas cash wraps up this week. The concert money starts next week. Right here. Keep an ear out to win yours.

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1: What a sing-along. It's Stacey with you kicking things off. It's the overnights. Is it Wednesday? Is it Thursday?

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1: Thanks for hanging out. Smashing Pumpkins just did their show a week ago or so at Lollapalooza. A very special first time since 1994 playing Lollapalooza, Chicago.

0: 106.9. Don't let the keywords go by. Oh, your chances to win $1,000 gas cash. That is 9 a.m. here on your Thursday. If you still think it's Wednesday, that's fine. You can hang on to Wednesday. But, you know, Thursday's closer to Friday and then the weekend. Do you like weekends? Yeah, me too. We take the keywords off over the weekend, though, so get competitive about it in these weekdays. And Thursday morning, 9 a.m., your next chance to win a grand.
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1: Thanks for hanging out. It's Stacy. Now, Green Day, they have a new video for their single, I'm Never Gonna RIP, from their Nimrods soundtrack. So Nimrods, the movie.

0: Canton's Rock Station. It's Rock 106.9. Thanks for hanging out. Did you see The Dark Knight in theaters in 2008? A lot of people did. And now Christopher Nolan is actually beating his own record. The Odyssey, hottest movie in theaters. So earned an $87 million just this past weekend, breaking a box office record. So it's now grossed over $286 million in North America and then $640 million globally. It's a lot of money. It's making a lot of money. And I've heard good things about The Odyssey if you want to go see it.
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2: 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Nice. They added lyrics, too. I'm a fan of not knowing the lyrics and making up my own. But to each their own. 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
2: Thanks for hanging out. It's Stacy with you and tons of movies in theaters. Newest, Spider-Man, Brand New Day in this Marvel universe. I don't know how much the total has been in collateral damage across all the movies, but The Odyssey is still doing really well with Matt Damon and Tom Holland and Anne Hathaway. Motor City in theaters too, which just takes place in 1970s Detroit. Not a whole lot of dialogue in this one. Whole lot of violence though.

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1: It's Motley Crue's 45th anniversary. Aw, they grew up so fast. So their tour is support from Tesla and Extreme. Oh, he has Nuno Betancourt in his good hair. The return of the Carnival of Sins. It's like 30-some dates running through.

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1: It's Stacey, and Dave Grohl recently revealed all his love for REM. 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
1: Thanks for hanging out. It's Stacy. 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Good gosh.

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0: Rock 106.9. Thanks for hanging out. It's Stacy with you. And have you ever had a new car? I'm talking new car. Nobody ever had their name on the title except for you. New car prices are causing buyers to go deeper into debt more than ever. Americans actually hold the record for new vehicle debt. I mean, these car payments are astronomical. Edmunds, who we trust, yes, they showed almost 30% of new car buyers are actually still paying off loans for their trade-ins. I mean, the average amount remaining on these balances of cars traded in, nearly $7,000.
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0: 9 o'clock in the morning, your next chance to win $1,000 as part of the $1,000 gas cash. Spend it on what you want to. Whew, it's a lot of money up for grabs, so seize the opportunity, get competitive about it, and try to win a grand.

0: I met my dad one time at a grocery store, and first time ever seen him in my whole entire life growing up. He basically thought I wanted money, so I was like, no, let's just forgive the basket of you not being around my mom. But, you know, at the same time, he gave me a shot for 6 months, and then his wife found out we were talking, and she kind of got pissed off.
1: So his current wife, his current wife was angry that he. Now, how old were you at this time when you saw your dad in a grocery store?
0: At the time being, I was 31. I was just randomly shopping up, and I knew where he shopped at, and I just happened to shop there one day, and I ran to him like, "Hey, Dad!" And he's like, "Looked at me like, who are you?" And I'm like, "Jared," because that's his name. I called him three times, and finally he's like, "Jesse." I'm like, "Yeah, what's up?" He's like, "Oh my God, you want money?" I'm like, "No, I don't want no money, dude. I just want a relationship with you, see how it goes." And
1: how did you know your dad?
0: I've seen pictures of him growing up as a kid, and then I seen he had a brown tattoo on his shoulder before, and he had a tank top on, and because he looked like a Santa Claus to me, since he had the beard and all, and then it, like, just felt from there, like, so since then, I mean, it was like, what the heck, like, are we going to talk? And then all of a sudden, she got on his Facebook and said, why are you talking to my husband? I told you to stay away. You're like your mom. I'm like, I'm nothing like my mom, but okay.
2: That's really sad that the woman won't let you have a relationship with a dad. Like, that's a huge red flag.
0: He raised her kids with him.
2: Oh, I'm sorry.
1: The wife thinks that Jesse's up to no good. That's obviously what the wife is. You know, there must be an ulterior motive or something.
0: Yeah, she thought I was going to want money from child support or so and some crap. And I'm like, no, I don't want no money.
2: He's 30.
0: I just want a normal relationship. Tell me he's a grandson, you know, because I have kids and all. And I'm like, sure. I was like, I just want to show you him. And he's like, well, then he met my son Jesse on a video call, which I have Jesse Jr. And he's just like, oh, well, what do you want with him? Like, more money? I'm like, no, I don't want a dime from you, dude. You did your dues of paying child support, so home. But it just spiraled wrong. And then, stepdad, it was like my mom, you know, she had boyfriends, but like she never married my dad. So I was like, whatever, you know, I'm glad she didn't because of that now.
1: Well,
0: it just showed that he was a pummer and ass basically himself.
1: Jesse.
2: Sorry,
0: but you know
2: Jesse.
0: What? I grew up with my granddad. Hey, you know what? I grew up with my dad, my grandpa. You know what? He's gone now, passed away in 2018. And as my mom's dad, he raised me right. And I work every day for a living. And you know what? I got kids and I'm teaching them the tough love that I need to teach myself. So
1: there you go.
2: Good.
1: All worked out in the end.
0: Hey, go Cleveland.
1: Go, that's right. Go, don't stop, Cleveland. That's right. Yes, go Browns. Go Cavs. Go Guardians. Yes, go whatever WNBA team is going to be. Sirens, whatever. Yeah. Go everyone. All right, Jesse. Thank you. I appreciate it. Do we have soccer team here? I don't know.
3: We have two.
1: Oh, two of them. Well, go
3: Forest City.
1: Both of them too.
4: Is the Crunch still around?
3: I don't think so.
1: Yeah, I don't even know what that was exactly.
4: Is it indoor soccer league thing?
1: Anyway, that's you know, what a weird guy. Like, he just always thinks, you want money out of me. By the way, the guy was 31. I don't think you can still collect child support for when you were a kid at age 31, can you?
2: No.
1: It's got to expire at some point, I would think. Anyway, there's a, speaking of kids, there's a law that Florida put into place where children are banned from attending drag shows. And you wouldn't think you would need a law about this. Like, who's going to take their kid to a drag show? But people were doing it.
2: Entertainment.
1: Yeah, but it's weird to take your kid there. This was passed in 2023, the Protection of Children Act. And they did this after, I guess, some place called Hamburger Mary's. It's a chain restaurant. They were hosting drag shows, including family-friendly performances where children were invited to watch. Now, I have all sorts of questions about that. Number one, why, if you're a hamburger place, whatever Hamburger Mary's is, I've never been to one of these, why would you go, you know what, let's have drag shows at our location?
3: That's all it is.
4: That's what it is.
1: What do you mean?
3: That's not a hamburger place. It's a drag show place.
1: It's a drag show place?
3: Yes, Snitz and I went there on accident once.
1: Do they serve hamburgers?
3: Yeah, they have hamburgers, but like we're looking for food. I don't think we're in St. Louis, I think.
4: I think that's where it was.
1: I think I remember we were all there.
4: No, it was just us.
3: You didn't go.
1: No, I didn't go to it, but we were all in St. Louis.
3: Yeah, yeah.
1: With the show.
3: Yeah, so we were looking for food and we saw a hamburger place and we went to the hamburger place. And then when you get there, it's obviously not just a hamburger place. It's all it is. It's a drag show place. So, you know, there's like a stage where they walk and everything. Uh-huh, but we were there in the day, so there wasn't anything going on.
1: Was this Charlie just...

0: get into these elections. They don't have a shot. They're going to get about four votes. And this guy is one of those. His name is Kirill Basin. He's 40 years old. He was out on a beach in Hawaii when some people said, hey, you need to turn your radio down. You're blasting this music too loud. It's annoying everybody. There is a thing in society these days where people just do whatever they want with absolutely no regard to anybody else. I see it out in public. I see it on planes where people on planes recently now, people just play their videos with no AirPods in, no headphones, nothing. They're just playing their video on a plane in their seat.
1: And they have to turn it up louder because of the noise.
0: Because it's so loud in the plane, yeah. Right. It's unreal. How can you be this oblivious? Is it that you're that oblivious to people and you just don't care? Or the same thing, like people out on the street. I did see some. Where was I? Somebody had. Where was this? This must have been down in Miami, I guess. Somebody with an old school boombox, like in the 80s, like he was a rapper or something. Yeah. I mean, this thing was enormous. I didn't even know they still made these things. Maybe it was vintage and it just goes through D cell batteries like crazy. I don't know. But this guy had the loudest boombox in the world. And just so loud. And he's just walking down the sidewalk around all these. It's just so obnoxious. I'm telling you, you can hear this three blocks away. It's that loud. It's absolutely insane how loud the thing was. And don't you think to yourself, I look like an asswipe.
2: No.
0: And I am annoying everyone around me.
2: No.
0: You don't? Nobody thinks that way these days.
2: You think, I look pretty cool.
1: Yeah, there's like, I just was downtown and I just saw a guy driving one of those slingshots.
0: Oh.
1: And they got that music turned up loud.
2: What's a slingshot?
0: That's like the three-wheel thing. It's like open air, but it's like two wheels in front, one wheel in back or something.
1: Usually just a guy by himself blasting music, trying to impress people. Like everybody looks and goes, yeah, we see you. We get it. You're very loud right now.
0: I think they might have moved those, because I saw that here not too long ago as well. Downtown here. Yeah. Is that where you saw it here?
1: Yeah, I was over. Well, I was sitting on the across the street. Or across the river from the amphitheater with my uncle. We're trying to watch he likes to go there to watch concerts for free.
2: Oh, so. That's a great place. That area right across the water.
1: You can sit across on the hill.
0: You can't see anything, dude. What do you mean?
1: Hearing the tunes.
0: You hear it.
1: You're hearing the tunes.
2: For free.
0: You're far away. You can't see anything.
2: It's not that far.
0: It's across a river.
1: Yeah, but the river carries the water. Small. Yeah.
2: Oh, I like that.
0: So Your uncle makes you go there and watch.
1: Well, he doesn't make me, invites me. He doesn't want to pay for the Pink Floyd.
0: What was the show?
1: The Pink Floyd cover band.
0: Oh my God! What does that cost? $3?
2: You work at a radio station.
1: It's too pricey for that. We sit across the river.
0: What do you do? Do you crack open a beer and you sit on the hood of your car? Or what?
1: No, we bring campy chairs. You sit there. You bring a campy chair and you just kind of hang.
0: Do you have a cooler? Do you drink beers? Or is that public intox?
1: That's probably public intox. But you might bring some cheese, some snacks. There's what was going on? There's some pretzels floating around.
2: Love that.
0: So in other words, your uncle is a cheapskate.
1: Well, he's already seen everything, so now he just wants to go and just sit back and enjoy it, just listening to it. So it's fun. But as we're sitting there trying to listen to it, a guy in a slingshot drove by, just the most annoying, just very annoying. Yeah, here's the view from the hill. Here you go.
0: All right.
1: Look at it. You got everything. Now, the course over here is the stage. They're facing the wrong way.
0: Yeah. They have the backs. The people performing have their backs. You're seeing the crowd.
1: Yeah.
0: The stands.
1: Yeah, the crowd could see us being cheap.
0: And they're all pointing. Look at those losers over there who won't pay $4 to come in. Now.
2: That's beautiful.
1: But hearing somebody else do, the wall. A different band other than Pink Floyd do the wall across the river. I mean, you'll never
0: experience
1: it.
0: Nothing beats that. Magical. You'll never forget who you were with, where you were, when you saw it. Yeah, those slingshots, they might have imported up from Miami Beach because during COVID, holy Christ, I don't know what was going on. They must have enacted some sort of law or regulation and gotten rid of them because

0: I was looking this up during the break. I guess it was Venus Williams that had some sort of autoimmune syndrome. Autoimmune disease, whatever. And it's called Sjogren's disease. Anyways, I was reading about that on the Mayo Clinic, and nothing in there says that your body is starving for nutrients if you have Sjogren's disease, which essentially just gives you dry mouth and dry eyes. And treatment for it is medicines to, like, prescription eye drops, medicines to make more saliva, anti-inflammatories, antifungals, can treat the yeast infections in your mouth if you get those because your mouth is so dry. And hydroxychloroquine, that catch-all drug, the malaria drug and the horse drug or whatever. Nothing in there says to drink protein to fix yourself, which is weird because she created, allegedly invented this protein shake, Happy Viking, because her body was so starved of nutrients because of her autoimmune disease. Well, they don't say to take any more protein in because of this, and that's not going to do anything for you. There is something on the Mayo Clinic that just, I don't know why stuff like this irritates me. It just does. But when they're talking about Sjogren's disease, they say Sjogren's disease can happen at any age, but most people are older than 40 at the time of diagnosis. The condition is much more common in people assigned female at birth. Oh, you mean women?
1: Oh,
0: I mean, the way they have to word everything now. I mean, this is medical literature here at Mayo Clinic. The condition is much more common in people assigned female at birth. Assigned female. That's how you have to.
1: That's okay.
0: Oh. No, it's aggravating. You know it. I know. Everyone knows it. You're fooling yourself if that's not aggravating. Speaking of aggravating, I'm going to give you two things, and you tell me which one is more aggravating.
1: Okay. I'm ready.
0: Right. Number one, BMW, what they're doing. This is indeed aggravating. I don't know how you could own a BMW and not just be completely incensed at this. So, you know, on modern cars, they have a screen in the middle, you know, it's where your where your radio, your air conditioning, all the stuff appears right there on the screen. Well, BMW is on the screens in their cars, whether you like it or not, they're showing you things like this. Here it is. It's Spider-Man. It's a Spider-Man commercial on the screen of your car.
2: I think it's every time you start the car, too.
1: It's not cool at all.
0: Absolutely. And then it says BMW and Spider-Man Brand New Day, exclusively in cinemas, with a QR code that shows up on your car screen for you to, you know, if you want to get more info on this ad that they just showed you. I would drive my BMW into a lake if it started doing this.
1: Will you put that back up, the QR code?
0: It's right there.
1: See if it works.
0: Oh, I don't think it's going to be. The video's too grainy.
1: It doesn't work.
0: No.
1: I want to see what's on that. I think it's fine. I mean,
0: are you for real? You think that's fine?
1: You don't?
0: You think that's okay? That they're showing you ads in a car. Now, this, I don't know what kind of BMW this is, but BMWs are expensive. I don't. What's the cheapest BMW cost these days?
1: I don't know. You owned one.
0: I did.
2: Oh, I have no idea. What?
1: Yeah, I can't afford that.
0: The cheapest 70? One has got to be, they make cheap models. I would say maybe like, I don't know, 55 maybe? Is that possible? What's a BMW? What's the cheapest one? Is it a 3 Series? 1 Series? I don't know. I don't know what they have. But anyway, if you spend, a lot of people, it's easy to spend $100,000 on a BMW. It's very easy. If you spend $100,000 on a car and it starts showing you that long

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1: Ew.
2: I don't think you understand how depraved people are.
0: Rover's morning glory.

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1: Let me give a little love to Sturgis, kicking off this Friday for 2 weeks. The party is on. America 250, the theme. That's just to have America 250 be the theme. I know the party is going to be just like all caps, you know?

0: 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Sometimes you need to give the finger to a tough day, and we're here for that. Guaranteed human.
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Perfect. 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You ready? It's after Metallica here. 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

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Let me jump in and give a little love to Brett Michaels, recovering nicely after having surgery due to kidney stones. Said he played through the pain for quite a while and finally got it checked out, and they had to just slice him open, but I'm glad he's doing well. So cheers, Brett.

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It's Teresa reminding you to wake up with the Stansberry Show on that smart speaker of yours. 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

Rock 106.9. It's a great day. I got Def Leppard, Papa Roach on the way right now. A nice Motley Crue moment before I give you another $1,000 right there after the top of the hour.

Rock 106.9, Canton's Rock Station. I'm Teresa, lining up another good hour for you guys. Everclear, Rush, Creed. I got a good Zeppelin moment by request. And, well, after this, you're winning $1,000. You ready? 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

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Speaking of Don Henley, really quick, this week the Eagles announced they're going to do more Sphere shows in Vegas. 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

0: 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I mean, right there on your couch. It's amazing.
1: 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There'll be peace when

9. It's time for me to get out of here, everyone. The good news, when you hear me talk again, it will be Friday. Better news, you got another keyword on the way right there to win $1,000 just after the top of the hour. So get ready for it. Good luck, and I'll see you tomorrow. I love you.

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1: Just a few more chances at $1,000 gas cash. You know, it ends Friday, tomorrow, 5 p.m. You do have another shot coming up after Bon Jovi. That keyword on the way. It's next. Here's You Give Love a Bad Name.

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Humans were not created to sit in silence. We were born to be loud. Guaranteed human.

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1: Hope you're having an amazing day so far. 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
1: You have another chance to win $1,000 gas cash. 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

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He's part of the class of 2026, soon to be a Rock Roll Hall of Famer, Billy Idol. Here's Rebel Yell.

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1: Pink Floyd's next, right after this Seattle supergroup, Temple of the Dog. 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